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If you had one shot, one opportunity to seize everything you ever wanted, one moment, would you capture it?

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I'm up in the party, I'm glad that I got you, and it's alright, you got you a partner.

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When the crowd say ball, selector. Rewind. When the crowd say ball, selector. Rewind. When the crowd say ball, selector. Rewind.